0: In this update, the Drug Foundation are urging people to be extremely cautious with GHB after a spate of drug overdoses in Wellington yesterday. Police attended five suspected GHB overdoses in Miramar, Brooklyn, Johnsonville and Upper Hutt. One person died, three people were still in hospital last night, while another was treated and discharged. Drug Foundation Executive Director Sarah Helm says GHB, also known as Fantazine liquid ecstasy, is potent, so it's relatively easy to overdose.
1: If you consume something else, particularly a depressant like alcohol, that can contribute to your body beginning to slow down or even shut down.
0: Some good news for South Island skiers, with major ski fields finally opening after weeks of delays. Opening weekend at Wanaka's Treble Cone's been delayed further due to a lack of snow on its slopes. But Mount Hutt, the Remarkables, Cadrona and Coronet Peak will all have learner slopes open for people to get their first taste of this year's season. NZ Ski CEO Paul Anderson says more than 15 centimetres of snow has fallen over the past 48 hours. New Zealand's annual bird count gets underway today in backyards across the country. The New Zealand Garden Bird Survey helps scientists and the Department of Conservation track native and introduced birds across urban and rural areas. It's the longest running citizen science approach in New Zealand, with more than 84,000 responses received since 2007. Bioeconomy Science Institute senior researcher Dr. Angela Brandt says it's very easy to get involved.
2: Take 1 hour, sit in your garden and you count the number of birds you see or hear, and then you submit that into us and it goes into the database.
0: Scammers are getting creative when exploiting brands like FIFA during the Football World Cup. While many of the scams involve tickets, some involve fake job opportunities. That's news in sport. To Group 1 action at the FIFA World Cup in Boston.
3: Dembele, oh, he has a World Cup hat-trick and it's taken him 32 minutes to get there. You are witnessing something truly special.
0: Ousmane Dembele has scored a first-half hat-trick to lead France to a table-topping 4-1 win over Norway in their final pool match. Senegal have pumped Iraq 5-0 in Toronto. World number one Scottie Scheffler has shown his class to storm to the lead after the second round of the PGA Tour Travellers Championship. Scheffler leads by two shots after sinking 11 birdies en route to a 10-under round and was one shot off the course record. 20-year-old Australian Maya Joint has been drawn to face 44-year-old seven-time champion Serena Williams at Wimbledon in the first round. That's sport. I'm Sandy Hodge.
4: Ua nā ole Radio Samoa, se furulima iwa toru a mō, e tautuaina o e ilangungana, fituas o le vai aso.

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1: 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Bye. On enterprise motor group, man, ka? Wa also yed kayawangi. 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
0: Ovet for cover.
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2: Enterprise Motor Group Mankau. 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
1: We're going to go drop off Nene Aroha's brow screening test. Have you done yours?
0: No, this Nena is too young.
2: Not anymore, Nena. The age has just come down. That's you and Papa too.
3: The starting age for the National Bowel Screening Program is now 58. When you turn 58 or 59, you'll be sent a free bowel screening kit every 2 years until you turn 75.
1: Please do it for us.
2: It will come in the mail.
4: Heat.

0: In this update, the All Whites and their supporters could soon be heading home from the Football World Cup. They're facing Belgium in a must-win match at 3pm. It will determine if they make the knockout stages for the first time ever or are out of the tournament altogether. Newstalk ZB's Jason Pine is in Vancouver, among the Kiwis enjoying some friendly Canadian hospitality.
1: I'll give it a 9. Not my hometown, but could be. Love it here. Great food, lovely people.
0: Children's charity UNICEF is asking Kiwis to consider giving what they can to help children in Venezuela who've had their world rocked by earthquakes. Magnitude 7.2 and 7.5 quakes shook the capital Caracas less than a minute apart earlier this week. 929 have been killed and thousands are injured or missing. UNICEF Aotearoa CEO Susan Glasgow says 3.9 million children live in the affected areas and were already living through a severe humanitarian situation.
2: Children and families urgently need safe water, health care, nutrition support, protective services.
0: A KiwiSaver supervisor is speeding up the process in which people can withdraw money to keep up with demand. The number of applications from people experiencing hardship have doubled in just 2 years to more than 58,000. Public Trust spokesperson Amy Kavanagh says they've created a new user-friendly system because the volume of people seeking these funds.
3: That's particularly a reflection of the tough times that Kiwis are facing in making ends meet and to be able to afford the everyday living costs and any one-off big expenses.
0: A small plane has hit Beijing's tallest skyscraper. Footage from China's capital shows the aftermath of the collision, with debris falling from the 109-storey CITIC Tower and parts of the Sunwood SA Aurora on the ground. A CNN journalist describes people being evacuated from the skyscraper with fire trucks, police cars and an ambulance in attendance. That's news. In sport, All Whites coach Darren Baisley is seeking perfection as they look to make history at the Football World Cup today. New Zealand meet Belgium in their final pool game, knowing victory will take them into the knockout stages, but anything else will end their tournament.
4: We need to be flawless. You know, we can't make a mistake. There's too many really world-class players on the pitch. You know, if we make a mistake, we could get punished. So, yeah, I think it's going to have to be a perfect performance.
0: The Southern Steel are desperate to capitalise on their first championship opportunity since their current coach was their captain in 2018. They've travelled north for tonight's title decider against top qualifiers, the Mystics in Auckland. World number one Scottie Scheffler has produced a 10-under-par second round to take a two-shot lead at the latest event on golf's PGA Tour in Connecticut. That's sport. I'm Sandy Hodge.

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0: 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The translators and interpreters are already provided on that platform and within that organization. 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Four recommendations to the service providers. 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Yeah, Talofatu, long time uso. I was listening late, but today, in relaxing on my message, massage chair catching up. Yeah, Fabriatu Leatua. 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Yeah, to Oemel Fultua, Malayangali. 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Na, Mark S. Tolle 4. That before he had my tail. 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Ole sunga nimo. Alonso Ivua Nimo, watching your program every Saturday. By the way, I'm watching your program from Anchorage in Alaska. To all our families in Alaska. Atala fatuli yato seve yato to uma emesefo ilato ina. I leisi vaenga o Alaska o Mountain View Range. 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You'll mail a little fall out of a sign. See tattoo for you, coy local gambe, there's some of you. I don't give a yaso, look at fall out of a sign. 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Pe wa matana valia. The new report on Donald Trump's health in a book called Regime Change. Donald Trump is getting sick, seriously sick. Donald Trump. He can't hear things. They all have to repeat things for Donald Trump to understand and hear.
1: Makankau pekari ngosko ing wa ngalo ngalo mbele mafofau o Donald Trump. Al mbele if you have had tale a Donald Trump, have met Donald Trump, o ye fie tupu. He wants to be the king and the first king of the United States. I'm a Donald Trump. I will go after all my political enemies. 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
1: Why did I join People's Panel? Because this is the city I live in, so I care about it, and I wanted my voice to be heard.
2: Search and join the online People's Panel. Complete surveys, win prizes. Pāmaki Turiki. All together, Auckland.
3: O mō mianinga luenga whai ilo whali. O le living space o lau company if so soani ilo whale leo mao te malawa. Amana o mia se pāpui pui, carport, canopy, pefa

0: In this update, the All Whites and their supporters could soon be heading home from the Football World Cup. They're facing Belgium in a must-win now. It will determine if they make the knockout stages for the first time ever or are out of the tournament altogether. Jason Pine is in Vancouver among the Kiwis enjoying some friendly Canadian hospitality.
1: I'll give it a 9. Not my hometown, but could be. Love it here. Great food, lovely people.
0: The death toll in Venezuela has doubled and is expected to climb further following twin earthquakes on Thursday. Acting President Delcy Rodriguez says there are more than 900 deaths, along with almost 3,000 injured and many others missing. CNN correspondent Isis Soares says the area is prone to earthquakes and medical workers have been warning about the risk for years.
2: There isn't even aspirin available for patients arriving with heart attacks. Furthermore, when it comes to the operating room, there's a shortage of roughly 70% of the required supplies.
0: Some good news for South Island skiers, with major ski fields finally opening after weeks of delays. Opening weekend at Wanaka's Treble Cone's been delayed further due to a lack of snow on its slopes. But Mount Hutt, the Remarkables, Cadrona and Coronet Peak will all have lunar slopes open for people to get their first taste of this year's season. NZ Ski CEO Paul Anderson says more than 15 centimetres of snow has fallen over the past 48 hours.
3: Most importantly, it's really cold. So we've had good, you know, -4 to -6 snowmaking conditions, which has been just fantastic.
0: The Mountains to Sea Conservation Trust says it may not be able to continue its work without public donations. More than half of its government funding has been cut, threatening its ability to offer education to schools and communities in need. The Trust offers hands-on training in nature and runs the popular Fish of the Year campaign. Co-director Kim Jones says they need help from the public to keep running.
4: The environmental sector at the moment, it's really, really challenging funding-wise. We stand to lose a lot if we can't maintain our team out there on the ground.
0: That's news. In sport, the All Whites have conceded the opening goal in their Football World Cup match against Belgium. A short time ago, the Belgians led 1-0 late in the first half thanks to a 28th-minute strike. New Zealand had earlier received a reprieve when a Belgian penalty for a handball was overturned after a VAR review. Meanwhile, the tiny island nation of Cape Verde has qualified for the round of 32 after a 0-0 draw with Saudi Arabia in Houston. Mystics coach Tina Atiawhenikere believes tonight's ANZ Premiership final will be won within the semicircles. Memories of a home loss in last year's decider has motivated 2 weeks of preparations for the minor premiers ahead of their match-up with the Steel in Auckland. The Warriors will be paying close attention to the Dolphins' key playmaker, Isaiah Katoa, in this afternoon's NRL showdown in Brisbane. That's sport. I'm Sandy Hodge.

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4: Aukilani Saute, Osa Ilise Samo Oemalo Ai, or the Enterprise Motor Group Manukau, or Lau Falita Valifa Moe Moe. 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Enterprise Motor Group Manukau, sa ili, whilwhili mai.

0: In this update, scammers are getting creative when exploiting brands like FIFA during the Football World Cup. While many of the scams involve tickets, some involve fake job opportunities. Norton engineer Dean Williams says, with the rise of AI, fake websites are getting easier to create, resulting in $3 billion in losses in New Zealand last year. Mr. Williams says the new breed of scams look normal, but are aiming to get people's credentials with as little friction as possible.
1: What's more alarming is it looks like they're targeting not just personal information theft, but corporate credential theft so they can go and target businesses and co-workers.
0: State Highway 6 at the Gibston Highway and Kawerau River Bridge between Queenstown and Cromwell is now open again with a temporary 50 km/h speed limit. It follows a serious crash which closed it earlier. Three people were taken to hospital after the crash late this morning. An appeals court has upheld Harvey Weinstein's 2022 rape and sexual assault conviction in California, but ordered his trial judge to resentence him. Weinstein was convicted in December 22 of one count of rape and two counts of sexual assault against an Italian model and actor known during the trial as Jane Doe 1. He was sentenced to 16 years in prison. More than 4,000 runners from 27 countries are expected to line up tomorrow for the 39th Wellington Marathon. The capital's premier running event is set to go ahead with Met Service lifting all severe weather warnings for the region. The competition includes a half marathon, a 10-kilometre race and children's only one-mile dash. Event manager Michael Jacques says there's a race for everyone at all levels.
2: Not many sports out there where you can line up next to an Olympic champion potentially. All marathons really cater for everybody from the elite. Now right to your weekend warriors.
0: That's news. In sport, the All Whites appear to be on the way out at the Football World Cup, despite scoring. Moments ago, New Zealand trailed Belgium 3-1 late in the second half in Vancouver. The Belgians led 1-0 at half-time, adding two more early in the second half. The All Whites need an unlikely victory against the world's 10th-ranked team to avoid their group stage exit. But moments ago, the score 3-1. The Warriors have set a physical tone this NRL season, but former utility Motu Tony believes today's game with the Dolphins will be their truest test so far. The game between the competition's second and third place teams is just getting underway in Brisbane. World number one golfer Scottie Scheffler has produced a 10-under-par second round to take a two-shot lead at the latest event on the PGA Tour in Connecticut. That's sport. I'm Joe Gilfillan.

0: In this update, some fans remain optimistic despite the All Whites loss. New Zealand lost 5-1 in a must-win fixture with Belgium, which means we're out of the tournament. All Whites supporter Connor, who was watching in an Auckland Viaduct bar, was sad about the result but had hope for the future.
1: Like, we've gone from years of being not even able to qualify to now being able to successfully be in a group stage.
0: We have all the ingredients to build a world-leading food and fibre sector by 2050, but only if we plan ahead. A new Rabobank report identifies 23 changes needed to keep agriculture competitive. They include embracing new technology, meeting changing consumer demands, and producing food more sustainably. Rabobank's Todd Charteris says the sector can't afford to be complacent and needs to start planning now.
2: Think about what the consumer wants, customers want. Let's be very deliberate about land use and production systems.
0: The Strait of Hormuz remains a major tension point between the United States and Iran, with both sides launching fresh strikes. Yesterday, Iran attacked a Singaporean commercial ship in the strait near Oman. In response, the United States military has launched strikes on Iranian missile and drone storage sites and coastal radar installations. Global Security Institute research fellow Aman Mahmoudian says Donald Trump wants the strait open as soon as possible. He says when it is open, the United States will have the upper hand in negotiations, which is why Iran wants to extract a level of control over the waterway. New Zealand's annual bird count is now underway in backyards across the country. The New Zealand Garden Bird Survey helps scientists and the Department of Conservation track native and introduced birds across urban and rural areas. It's the longest-running citizen science project in New Zealand, with more than 84,000 responses received since it began in 2007. Bioeconomy Science Institute senior researcher Dr. Angela Brandt says it's very easy to join in.
3: Pick 1 hour, sit in your garden, and you count the number of birds you see or hear, and then you submit that into us, and it goes into the database.
0: That's news. In sport, the All Whites are out of the Football World Cup after the group stage following a 5-1 loss to Belgium in Vancouver. New Zealand conceded a goal in the first half and 4 in the second against the world's 10th-ranked side. Elijah Just scored a late consolation goal, his third of the tournament. Coach Darren Baisley says the result hurts.
4: We had to live with a very good team for long periods today, and the first goal is a killer. It's a set play. It's a corner that we don't deal with, you know, and then if we deal with that better like we should, then we're 0-0 at halftime, we're still in the game. Once we concede, we had to open the game up.
0: Captain Michaela Sokolic-Beachan says the bitter taste of missing Silver Fern selection has several Mystic players craving ANZ Premiership netball silverware. The Mystics host the Steel in tonight's final in Auckland. That's sport. I'm Joe Gilfillan.
5: Mr. Cowboy Lenny. Fa fa fa ma ma ma ma ma ma ma ma ma ma ma ma ma ma ma ma ma ma ma ma ma ma ma ma ma ma ma ma ma ma ma ma ma ma ma ma ma ma ma ma ma ma ma ma ma ma ma ma ma ma ma ma ma ma ma ma ma ma ma ma ma ma ma ma 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

0: 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How are you, sir?
1: Yeah, man, we love a faf time by young and faf seed. Yeah, my natural, well, yeah, I've even never know. Yeah, if I'm sure the matzo, fall up with the tongue, it's all the funnel. Yeah, I may say for the matzo, oh, nanga. It's all the Oceania Careers Academy. And my talk Ofolo for my fatal of my fatulu matu for the Payama Ulungo Samoa, Yay the Matu Talitonunga, Yay little Facilia Sileo, of our woman, a sound law, the Tato Pulio Fasana, the Sumaya Pen, a Fima for Fonga, the Tato Umaria, a Paita, yeah, O Paia, Sama Fanga, Samoai, or the Aleo, Oil, Leo, and Leo Auna, yeah, on Fape, the Talofa, Talofa Lava, Fapito Lava, so Talofa, Losuma Pen. 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
1: outside of the five city pin yeah ole Oceania Careers Academy ole oh, well, the PTE, the Pacific, or the Tutorial Terminate. Oceania Careers Academy is the only Pacific PTE that is still active today. And again, what makes us different, yeah, is that we are the only Pacific, we are unapologetically Pacific, and best of all, we support all things Pacific, not only for Pacific people, but also for anyone that's looking to further educate themselves. That is who we are. Ole mātou au au nangare ta ule Oceana Careers Academy, pau ale au au nangare Pacifica PTE, te reo la atou, ia ole to iai se itu lau, and me, ole miti bitanga lava le loto, olo iai peale, mātou au au 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
0: ma lo faftai ia manina fo ia tulanga lea
1: tai
0: tell us about your July intake. What programs are starting? Paman
1: Moninos. Yeah, thank you so much for that, Ben. So we have at the moment we have construction level 2, level 3 and level 4 that's starting up in July. But a new program that is kind of taking off as well is health and well-being. So for those of you who are interested in becoming healthcare assistants or even just entry-level roles into social work as well as nursing, again, come check us out at Oceana Careers Academy. On a final fear lover, ya tato tangata abed, on messi only toasty matua, a messi for tangata, you know, toasty mighty say too low. They'll see a one idea, my fiona, matsaide, on a side eating an angel winger, on the healthcare assistant, on the nursing. I matter to matter por calami folio, the health and well being. Yeah, messi for la tolo, sa idi le. The construction, or five barely the matter level 2, level 3, but level 4. I pay patino in office, a lo tali abin, moila to, na yaluma fana, o lo fatali tali po alisi, step fo, po alisi la asanga fo, o shawa tu alalo, a mata yama, so famuli moli. Just give us a chance, check us out. And again, we are no different to other institutions, but I guess the biggest difference is that we are Pacific. Maro faro lava, Ben.
0: Malo fafta, valong watu fo yolo, yai fo il tala anga. 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Do you have any success stories from former students that you'd like to share?
1: Yeah, yeah, it's a lea, your story has been, I feel the story pito siri ona ta awa ya te au, e yei, ya se itura warfa fufonga, Samoae, yeah, on e tere foi ia nou vaai isi tūlanga pe a maare anir mataupu. 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I know why you're falling the Oceana Careers Academy for my what's a lay, I listen to winger honor. 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
0: 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Are your courses full time, part time? Mula swamon mula sunga.
1: 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Yeah, I don't know if it's Talipu Pool there, Pin, but yeah, again, we have different options. Just talk to us. I'll say to a Lalo there, Lolo Ne Tangata, Tato Talatala Noa, the two Fatim Manatu. Yeah, I don't know if it's Tali Mali, yeah, Long Fafonga Samo.
0: Maro, half time. Yeah, be on a Tato Fatlongo for you. Ini time we was all a lot to lay, Lava Leaf Sauce, Wani, Malianga, and Nepal Kalami.
1: Dai Lava.
0: So, what support do students receive during their studies, Farman Mori?
1: I say that when we have city pen, yeah, it's a little level of social and a mawa in the Oceania Careers Academy. On the our Nanga there at all the Oceania Careers Academy, yeah, although yeah, you know, if for the matter of far lap, but put on it at all the funnel, yeah. 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Yeah, I'm afraid on a lot of so sunny. It's a 84 is the apprenticeship. I'm a lot of only level 4. Today for the matter, matter so tanga, my C, PC Nisi. I told him, I'm a 84 eating at winger. Yeah, although more pay the matter of so sunny. If Fango Fear and a more pay, yeah, he's seeing a winger per man out mere. I may say 4 year tools and per my, per graduate. 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
1: ya e fa ngo fe la ba tsi la ba ya wa la mfa nga apala ye More, you may find up like doing www.oca.nz. I don't know a ping at a filing. You have to email for info@oca.nz. Yeah, better run out for you the over sell out. On no lure lure. Valufi to taxi, or the over sell out. On no lure lure. 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
1: First time I am on the city. I've been like it's our lover the aunga. Message for you on our chat over I what's our chat for you the soifwanga. Yeah, we see Lunga for you, yeah, Tao Mia Uma. Yeah, it's our lover. Esa I love se pepa se tasi po se lua atone si si ya ni to tongi olo olo ni ni tlatsa po so se tasi ya ma to lava de fautuanga si to ino ya vai ya ner tama ya ya se woti pala lawa from my amu ya auto ele move to matsa i mena mato o yai ona o mau to lava no esa I de ya o sa I de foli do mana I manu ya education is key and that's what we're just trying to encourage all our Pacific people. Whether it be one piece of paper or two, just get a head start, because it is proven through MSD that if you leave school straight away, it will take you over 20 years to get to $40. That's 20 years. However, if you get educated and get a paper, your time halves that. And what our encouragement to all our beautiful tupulanga is, if you're sitting on the fence or just wondering what to do next, just give us a go. Just come check us out and again have a chat with some of our beautiful navigators, our amazing team, and again just you pick the next step. But we just really encourage you that the next step starts with you. And again, just go with your family, go together, and again we can only do it together when we work in our villages. So yeah.
0: Matungo fifa tai te lava ya mon ya upu fa pe it takes a village benera
1: ma
0: ya lava pe ai fa funga mai matua ma aina. So lo sili, what message would you like to give to parents encouraging their children or relatives to study?
1: Oh lo lava tali na fisi fa tai lava pen o le fa tai ne o tato tamba fina ya mese foi na tato ma tu ono to norwenga fita ya la de tsalo ile a somale a somo tato tupulang o se lu ita foi ile mo ina 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numa na ifia fia. To all our parents, again, other than thank you, V.E.A. Lady. For tupulanga who are listening to this amazing program with my brother Ben, education is in your hands. Your future is in your hands. Do not wait for tomorrow. Yesterday is gone, but today is in the present. It is in your hands. Make the choice today to go where you need to go, to, again, make your families proud. Make your villagers proud, but also just give glory to God and everything that we do. And I guess, you know, our prayers of our beautiful parents and grandparents, they brought us to this place. But again, what do we do from here is the challenge. And we just encourage you just to seek and pursue education. While I'm talking about Oceana Careers Academy, there are plenty of other beautiful institutions out there. Is just to really consider education. And for those of you who think, oh no, I'm just more practical, again, get a trade, whether it be plumbing, whether it be welding or automotive, just the future is in your hands today. So yes, if I'm able to see how people there, Ben, more tato to pull on.
0: Man of half day, yeah. Tell you don't know to tell you for your night to pull on. Some of them lack confidence. Or some think they're too old to study. So let's voice of folk to hang up or sit to a lalo to hang a little soon.
1: It's not one to tell you, know. Don't tell you, sa photo here, Ben. It's not too late. Or look what tell you for is a matter in me. Le fa pe ya ono wo matoe so fuanga ya wo uma fo ile ai na ya fo ye na I tsama ma tu tu se fa so tala po po ole ya pin pe wo ngo fu limba fitu se fu ru ana la so ru fa le OCA na la so fi upskilled sa ile na pepa. Nanga ore tari a si tota ma. For me, o tutoi fia fo I sa mo e fa uma. Yeah, no matter what I mean. Yeah, they say I find that. I see tomorrow we live on a 5 PC in the New Zealand. Our ear, we are free, free. My sister, Ilya, Sana Pepa, Nana Fami. If you are so to for example, it's till 9, the Yon of Fale, my see for email, they ask you, I'm going to say so soon, yay. For all our beautiful people who are thinking, hey, it's too late, no, it's never too late. Again, just start today, wherever it be, whether it be at Oceana Careers Academy or Unitech or wherever. Again, just consider us as well as everyone. And again, it's not too late, but if we start today, then the future is always in your hands.
0: Martin will fear for half time. Martin will fear 45 miles out. It's never too late. You're never too old. To learn a far pair. Or look to tell a pair of a no. Malo five time. Yeah, and if listeners remember only one thing from today's interview, what would you like it to be?
1: Well, sorry, Paul Ben, and I don't know if CD. It's really simple. Just start today with ACA. Yeah, matter in a matter of OCA. And they refer or say, Matso Louis Leite, or not say,

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0: 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On behalf of Oceania Careers Academy, as well as the whono, I just want to say thank you so, so much to Radio Samoa. Just for this beautiful opportunity, just for us to tala noa and whaasoa. As well as, again, just thank you so much to the brother Seo Manu, who is very, very busy. However, I know he is listening in, as he does. Again, thank you much, Ben. And again, just praying God's blessing upon you, as well as your beautiful ministry and this hard work that you do, Ben. I know it's not easy giving up your Saturday evenings, but again, we need someone, and that is you. You are there, someone. So, again, just much love to our beautiful island of Samoa, and pray God's abundant blessings to everyone from ministry all the way down to our beautiful children. Yeah, that's it from me.
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1: 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Just give it a try. 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

0: In this update, more than 900 people have died and more than 50,000 are missing in Venezuela after devastating earthquakes there. Twin earthquakes shook the capital Caracas less than a minute apart earlier this week, and there was a 4.9 magnitude earthquake today. At least 1,000 rescue workers from around the world have arrived in the South American nation. BBC Latin America correspondent Will Grant is on the ground in one of the worst affected suburbs in the capital, Caracas.
1: There are neighbours sitting out waiting for news as the earth moving equipment removes the rubble, and this is a scene that's being repeated across northern Venezuela.
0: A new Rabobank report identifies 23 changes needed to keep the agriculture sector competitive, including embracing technology and meeting changing consumer demands. Chief Executive Todd Charteris says farmers need to put customers at the centre of decision-making. Mr. Charteris says New Zealand's well-placed to capitalise on growing demand, but the sector needs to be deliberate about its future.
2: And really look for those opportunities and understanding what the global markets perhaps looking for or going to be looking for as we look out to 2050.
0: New Zealand's conservation attitude to deer is shifting. A new bill will mean that hunters will be able to manage high-value deer herd populations in national parks instead of the current eradication policy. The Game Animal Council says hunters have been successful in keeping populations low where they've been allowed to. CEO Karina Jordan says there'll be two specific herds which will be eligible under the new system. Ms. Jordan says it won't work everywhere, but will be very helpful in certain parts of the country. Hardcore fans remain optimistic despite the All Whites' loss this afternoon. New Zealand was beaten 5-1 by Belgium, which means we're out of the Football World Cup tournament. All Whites supporter Connor, who was watching in an Auckland Viaduct bar, was sad about the result but had hopes for the future.
3: Like, we've gone from years of being not even able to qualify to now being able to successfully be in a group stage.
0: That's news.
4: Ta lofa lava. Ole

all the struggles that you go through with your young ones and your family, the kind of lifestyle that we live, I'll meet you all the way. 6 pound and conch. Is a. 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

0: 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Because this is the city I live in, so I care about it, and I wanted my voice to be heard.
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